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1: 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How you doing?

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basement. I see you're someone else's favorite now. 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